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2: 校长。啊，
3: 我有重要军情向您汇报。大使先生，President
2: Jiang，
3: 对不起，还有些事情。President
2: Jiang， it's good to see you。
4: 咱们到里边去谈。是，胡副司令，辛苦了。前方战事可好啊？可好？好得了吗？Your wife has been in Washington a long time. And I'm just wondering what sort of effect that has had.
3: 夫人上一次来电，告诉过我，她和美国国务卿马歇尔先生交谈甚欢。国务卿马歇尔始终是她最可以信赖的朋友，她也承诺给夫人，在对华援助的问题上面，她可以尽最大努力。
4: I know General Marshall, your old friend, but my God, that man. Had an operation and just got out of the hospital. I mean, he had an operation. And Mr. Truman is a very busy man. Your wife doesn't have a chance to give a speech at the White House. And besides, nobody is rolling out the red carpet for your wife.
3: 大使先生，我们的消息来源渠道不同，但是我不知道这样的一个结果是不是你所希望的。
4: One point. Your wife violated international protocol by not coming to me first as the ambassador to China. Instead, she went directly to the Secretary of State. And now I would love to help. But frankly, I just don't know where to begin.
3: 讲到国际惯例，但是先生，你是不是也违反了？你越过了中华民国的总统，而直接和副总统。

心达到。I didn't expect it to be you. 그 Put it in your luggage and put it away.

0: 会和联合国会展开调查。
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0: I don't know what you guys think, but from the way I see it, it is that a bunch of innocent patriots that are being hurt, tortured, and killed by a bunch of self-proclaimed fighters of justice and human rights. No, it shouldn't be like this. We never did a single thing to any UNC prisoners of war. We are a civilized country.